0: bud, getting lit. Love you vibe, yeah. We the best. Give me the light, yeah. And we turn it up every time.
1: Every time.
0: And we bust it up, watch it,
1: watch it.
2: Kimba, how you bad, sir?

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Thank you so much. God bless you.

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2: 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Busy signal, Sean Paul.
3: Keep up. Ah. Oh, yeah,

0: getting lit.
1: Boy.
0: Love your vibe.
1: Yeah.
0: We the best.
1: Boy.
0: Give me the light.
1: Yeah.
0: And we turn it up every time.
1: Every time.
0: And we bust it up, watch it.
1: Watch it.
0: Ha!
2: Kimba, how you bad, sir?

0: Generación 21. Tu generación.
1: I told you I'm in the studio. How many times you gonna call me? God damn, it's been tripping.